Seth Schluter on My Bridge Radio. Words will sing forever. Jeanette with you here on Sunday Worship. So great to be with you today. Just thinking about that worship offering and how praise for our God is appropriate anytime, whether I feel like it or not. How that when we choose to open each day with Him in mind, knowing He has our day, our week, our years planned out for us, we are under the best care and the greatest love ever known. Elevation Worship is next with a praise reminder that God takes the worst of our experiences and uses them to change us. It's Graves into Gardens on MyBridge Radio's Sunday Worship.

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When someone chose to follow God in the Old Testament and before Christ's death on the cross, their lives were pretty well consumed by what it took to offer sacrifices for sin. Blood was shed by an animal to atone for sins committed. And the very word atone means just what it says when the letters are separated, A-T and then O-N-E, or at one. Atone comes from the phrase at one, meaning to, get this, bring things back into harmony. We all have that opportunity to be brought back into harmony with God, and it's by the washing of our sins, thanks to Jesus' sacrifice on the cross. It is Amazing Grace.

The Wozniak family of Kearney is celebrating Isaiah's birthday. Joshua 1:9 says, "This is my command, be strong and courageous. Do not be afraid or discouraged, for the Lord your God is with you wherever you go." Happy birthday, Isaiah. Have a wonderful day. Love, Dad, Mom, Lily, Logan, and Michaela.

I witnessed it, Passion, featuring Melody Malone on My Bridge Radio. Psalm 26. Now, the earth and all that's upon it belong to the Eternal. The world is His, with every living creature on it, with seas as foundations and rivers as boundaries. He shaped the continents, fashioned the earth. Who can possibly ascend the mountain of the Eternal? Who can stand before Him in sacred spaces? Only those whose hands have been washed and hearts made pure, men and women who are not given to lies or deception. The Eternal will stand close to them with blessing and mercy at hand, and the God who redeems will right what has been wrong. These are the people who chase after Him. They look for the face of God.

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Here's Phil Wickham with Battle Belongs.

You Never Change. That is Austin Stone Worship on My Bridge Radio. Even with a timed watering system for my potted plants, these 100-degree-plus days that we've recently experienced just really stresses them. And they wilt, their leaves start to curl. The soil that they're in is still damp, but plants lose water through their leaves, and in the extreme heat, they just can't take enough water in through their roots fast enough, and the leaves droop in an effort to save energy. When spiritual dryness sets in on us, where should we turn for relief? Jesus' words to the woman at the well are timeless in John chapter 4. I offer water that will become a wellspring within you that gives life throughout eternity. You will never be thirsty again.

0: Paul and Connie Johnson of Mason City are celebrating 40 years of marriage, a milestone in their lives together. Our marriage is a beautiful testimony of our love, tested by time, strengthened by trials, and sustained by our commitment to each other, our faith in God, and God's grace in our lives. We cherish all God has provided for us. Lamentations 3:22 through 23 says, "Because of the Lord's great love, we are not consumed, for his compassions never fail. They are new every morning. Great is your faithfulness."
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in fairy tales. I guess I've outgrown them, but that doesn't mean that I don't believe that there's something bigger than me. 'Cause I've seen it in a hospital room when the doctor said sorry. There's nothing more we can do. Well, it wasn't through. I've never seen a pot of gold at the end of the rainbow, but I've got a promise I can hold.

Elevation Worship on MyBridge Radio with Wait on You. Always a great reminder there in that offering of what we are to do. And in light of that, what we are not to do, run ahead of God. Jeanette with you here on Sunday Worship, and there is a balance of waiting on God and of taking action. And how to find that balance without living in constant tension can be difficult. We'll look into that a little later on this hour, along with a psalm from which Jesus quoted at a very pivotal time in his life. Right now, it's All Sons and Daughters with Great Are You, Lord, on MyBridge Radio's Sunday Worship.

Is He Worthy? Cece Winans on MyBridge Radio. The Lion of Judah Who Conquered the Grave. That offering, speaking of Christ's sacrificial death on the cross for us. While enduring that painful death, Jesus quoted the opening line from Psalm chapter 22, my God, why have you forsaken me? And even though that psalm, which all of the Jewish people would have known who heard him say that, even though it begins with anguish, scholars note that quoting the first line of a psalm was a way of invoking or a way to include the entire psalm. And in light of that, Psalm 22 ends in triumph, as Jesus knew his sacrifice would bring about as well. The final verse of that psalm declares this: they will tell the generations to come of the righteousness of the Lord, of what He has done.

The Wozniak family of Kearney is celebrating Isaiah's birthday. Joshua 1:9 says, "This is my command, be strong and courageous. Do not be afraid or discouraged, for the Lord your God is with you wherever you go." Happy birthday, Isaiah. Have a wonderful day. Love, Dad, Mom, Lily, Logan, and Michaela.

MyBridge Radio, NMC Worship, Uncomplicated. Pastor Darius Daniels now on Keeping On, Keeping On. One reason we struggle with perseverance is because we have unconsciously set timelines that were not given to us by God. Our timelines are often a reflection of our assumptions. Our assumptions cause us to interpret delay as denial. Maybe the delay isn't denial. Maybe the delay is development. Maybe the pause isn't punishment, but preparation. God is preparing you. So you want this promotion, but you're not ready for this pressure. You want notoriety, but you're not ready for criticism. You're ready to scale the business, but you're not ready to scale the stress. He knows the backside of the front side will break you down if you're not ready for it. God is preparing you.

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Next, Hillsong Worship, Who You Say I Am.

Vertical Worship on MyBridge Radio, Faithful Now. The balance between waiting on God and taking action can seem hard to find. From desiringgod.org, these thoughts. Life is spontaneous 95% of the time. Consulting the Lord should happen in the morning over God's Word, covering the whole day. You say, Lord, here I go. I'm going to go into life, and I'm going to do 10,000 things with my tongue, my eyes, my hands, my heart, and my legs today. Would you please guide me? Would you so transform my mind and bring it into conformity to Jesus that spontaneously what comes out of my mouth would be helpful and loving to people? Because I can't pause at every moment in my life to ask you about this. You've got to be so in me and so fully functioning through me that my spontaneity is you.

0: Paul and Connie Johnson of Mason City are celebrating 40 years of marriage, a milestone in their lives together. Our marriage is a beautiful testimony of our love, tested by time, strengthened by trials, and sustained by our commitment to each other, our faith in God, and God's grace in our lives. We cherish all God has provided for us. Lamentations 3:22-23 says, "Because of the Lord's great love, we are not consumed, for his compassions never fail. They are new every morning. Great is your faithfulness."
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MyBridge Radio, Elevation Worship with Worthy. We're opening a new week here together on Sunday Worship. I'm Jeanette, and one of the reasons I enjoy living in Nebraska is the change of seasons that we witness here. The extremes, yes, they can get to be a little much. But even in that, I know we're simply watching the creator of this world and weather carry out what he's created. He is faithful to that. And not only that, but to us as his children, to carry out the very best plan for us. One Sonic Society celebrates that next in their offering of Great is Thy Faithfulness on MyBridge Radio's Sunday Worship.

Know Your Name, coming from Doe on My Bridge Radio. Last week in the one-year Bible reading plan, King Jehoshaphat and his kingdom of Judah were threatened by enemies, and Scripture tells us he was afraid. So he sought the Eternal and told his people to fast. They came together to seek God, and God tells them to meet the enemy, but only to stand and watch. They do, and they're led by singers praising God. God confuses the enemy armies, and he causes them to turn on one another. And Judah wins because God defeated the enemy. In 2 Chronicles chapter 17, we're told Jehoshaphat had a large, well-organized army, so he could have tried to use them in a battle. A lesson there for me. How much better that he first sought God and enjoyed the victory through him.

The Wozniak family of Kearney is celebrating Isaiah's birthday. Joshua 1:9 says, "This is my command, be strong and courageous. Do not be afraid or discouraged, for the Lord your God is with you wherever you go." Happy birthday, Isaiah. Have a wonderful day. Love, Dad, Mom, Lily, Logan, and Michaela.

Shane Schauer on My Bridge Radio, Then Your Love, from Psalm 23 now in last week's one-year Bible reading plan. The Eternal is my shepherd. He cares for me always. He provides me rest in rich green fields beside streams of refreshing water. He soothes my fears. He makes me whole again, steering me off worn, hard paths to roads where truth and righteousness echo his name. Even in the unending shadows of death's darkness, I'm not overcome by fear, because you are with me in those dark moments, near with your protection and guidance. I am comforted.

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From Proverbs chapter 20, words to live by as we enter this new week. Gold and rubies abound, but lips that utter knowledge are a rare jewel. I'm Jeanette. Thanks for listening, and join us again next week. We will be here on Sunday Worship. This is MyBridge Radio.

0: Paul and Connie Johnson of Mason City are celebrating 40 years of marriage, a milestone in their lives together. Our marriage is a beautiful testimony of our love, tested by time, strengthened by trials, and sustained by our commitment to each other, our faith in God, and God's grace in our lives. We cherish all God has provided for us. Lamentations 3:22 through 23 says, "Because of the Lord's great love, we are not consumed, for his compassions never fail. They are new every morning. Great is your faithfulness."
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0: The Wozniak family of Carney is celebrating Isaiah's birthday. Joshua 1:9 says, "This is my command, be strong and courageous. Do not be afraid or discouraged, for the Lord your God is with you wherever you go." Happy birthday, Isaiah. Have a wonderful day. Love, Dad, Mom, Lily, Logan, and Michaela.
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0: Paul and Connie Johnson of Mason City are celebrating 40 years of marriage, a milestone in their lives together. Our marriage is a beautiful testimony of our love, tested by time, strengthened by trials, and sustained by our commitment to each other, our faith in God, and God's grace in our lives. We cherish all God has provided for us. Lamentations 3:22 through 23 says, "Because of the Lord's great love, we are not consumed, for his compassions never fail. They are new every morning. Great is your faithfulness."
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0: The Wozniak family of Kearney is celebrating Isaiah's birthday. Joshua 1:9 says, "This is my command, be strong and courageous. Do not be afraid or discouraged, for the Lord your God is with you wherever you go." Happy birthday, Isaiah. Have a wonderful day. Love, Dad, Mom, Lily, Logan, and Michaela.
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0: Doug and Gloria Nettleman of Stromsburg are celebrating their 52nd wedding anniversary. We are so thankful to God for all the blessings these past 52 years. Genesis 2 verse 24 says, "For this reason a man shall leave his father and his mother and be joined to his wife, and they shall become one flesh."
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0: God is always at work among us.
1: When Dave in Holdridge heard about an opportunity to go on a mission trip to Lima, Peru, he knew it was something God was inviting him to be part of.
2: I am not a handyman, and a lot of mission trips that I've heard about are construction type projects. That is not where God has gifted me at all, but he has gifted me in working in one-on-one relational discipleship and teaching the word. And so this trip fits that skill set really well.
1: Because on this trip, Dave served at a private school, teaching English and leading students in Bible time. Along the way, he built meaningful relationships with six high school boys.
2: I just shared with him the most important thing to understand in the scripture is that Christ died for our sins, and it gave me the opportunity then to pivot to sharing the gospel with them on a very personal one-on-one level.
1: Those six boys responded to the gospel with an expression of saving faith, and before Dave came back to the U.S., he connected them with the next steps they needed to continue growing in their faith.
2: And I set up a meeting with those boys and the director of the school so that they would have that accountability. And two students have contacted me through email since then. How are you doing, Dave? And I'm reading my Bible. And so I respond to them with an email of some scripture encouraging them to keep the faith and keep growing in the Lord.
1: From Holdridge, Nebraska to Lima, Peru, God is on the move, using willing hearts like Dave's to take the gospel from Nebraska to the ends of the earth.
3: God is doing something right now.
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0: Doug and Gloria Nettleman of Stromsburg are celebrating their 52nd wedding anniversary. We are so thankful to God for all the blessings these past 52 years. Genesis 2 verse 24 says, "For this reason a man shall leave his father and his mother and be joined to his wife, and they shall become one flesh."
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2: 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If he's a God of patience, a God of compassion, like how can you not get closer to him without reflecting him better in your marriage?
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0: Doug and Gloria Nettleman of Stromsburg are celebrating their 52nd wedding anniversary. We are so thankful to God for all the blessings these past 52 years. Genesis 2 verse 24 says, "For this reason a man shall leave his father and his mother and be joined to his wife, and they shall become one flesh."
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1: God is on the move, impacting lives like Doug and his family through the ministry of MyBridge. And we say thank you to our impact partners and impact investors for their investment that fuels our ministry. God is doing something
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0: Doug and Gloria Nettleman of Stromsburg are celebrating their 52nd wedding anniversary. We are so thankful to God for all the blessings these past 52 years. Genesis 2 verse 24 says, "For this reason a man shall leave his father and his mother and be joined to his wife, and they shall become one flesh."
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0: Lace up those tennies? Check. Water bottle? Check. Heading out that front door to seize the day. Let's go. Hi, this is Cindy from MyBridge Radio. Summer is when I really take advantage of the sunshine and a little extra margin in the schedule. Living here in Nebraska, there is something special about being a tourist in our own great state, slowing down enough to notice the beauty right in our own backyard. Walks along the Platte River, watching thousands of geese, a trip to Toadstool near Crawford to enjoy unique terrain, the bullfrogs, the cicadas, and a soundtrack of praise. 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

0: Doug and Gloria Nettleman of Stromsburg are celebrating their 52nd wedding anniversary. We are so thankful to God for all the blessings these past 52 years. Genesis 2 verse 24 says, "For this reason a man shall leave his father and his mother and be joined to his wife, and they shall become one flesh."
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Don't loneliness alone making well with my soul.

0: God is always at work among us.
1: When Dave in Holdridge heard about an opportunity to go on a mission trip to Lima, Peru, he knew it was something God was inviting him to be part of.
2: I am not a handyman, and a lot of mission trips that I've heard about are construction-type projects. That is not where God has gifted me at all, but He has gifted me in working in one-on-one relational discipleship and teaching the Word, and so this trip fits that skill set really well.
1: Because on this trip, Dave served at a private school, teaching English and leading students in Bible time. Along the way, he built meaningful relationships with six high school boys.
2: I just shared with him the most important

0: thing to understand in the scripture is that Christ died for our sins, and it gave me the opportunity then to pivot to sharing the gospel with them on a very personal one-on-one level.
1: Those six boys responded to the gospel with an expression of saving faith, and before Dave came back to the U.S., he connected them with the next steps they needed to continue growing in their faith.
0: And I set up a meeting with those boys and the director of the school so that they would have that accountability. And two students have contacted me through email since then. How are you doing, Dave? And I'm reading my Bible. And so I respond to them with an email of some scripture encouraging them to keep the faith and keep growing in the Lord.
1: From Holdridge, Nebraska to Lima, Peru, God is on the move, using willing hearts like Dave's to take the gospel from Nebraska to the ends of the earth.
2: God is doing something right now.
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1: Have you ever heard that saying, the proof's in the pudding? Anybody know what I'm talking about? If someone calls himself a Christian, I guess they're like Christ. Proof's in the pudding. You've been summoned, and God wants you to reflect Him with your lifestyle. Now is the time to reflect and change. You have to be honest about your own inconsistencies. What you believe, God wants to look a lot like the way you live.
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0: 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He created the earth and everything in it. 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

0: Doug and Gloria Nettleman of Stromsburg are celebrating their 52nd wedding anniversary. We are so thankful to God for all the blessings these past 52 years. Genesis 2 verse 24 says, "For this reason a man shall leave his father and his mother and be joined to his wife, and they shall become one flesh."
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Thanks for being with us this Monday morning on MyBridge Radio. For the capital city, sunshine today, that high near 90. In Omaha, mostly sunny and 89. Sunshine coming up in the Tri-Cities with highs of 91. In North Platte, sunny and breezy today, highs of 97. In the Panhandle, sunny and breezy, that high around 98. And in Valentine, sunny and breezy today, that high to be near 95. That is the weather on MyBridge Radio.

0: helping to keep you connected to our creative God. And that's the new one from Forrest Frank on MyBridge Radio. It's called OK. And right in front of him, as we got the hour going, it was Michael W. Smith and Sky Spills Over. I'm really glad that you're joining us this Monday here on MyBridge Radio. Hope that the month of August got off to a good start for you over the weekend. And as we're moving into this third day of August, sounding like some of those warmer August temperatures could be coming up in some parts of the state, so be aware of that. Last Tuesday on MyBridge Radio, Dr. Richard Blackaby joined Heath on the Morning Conversation. They were sharing about his new workbook called Experiencing God in Everyday Life, A Journey Towards Spiritual Maturity. Well, back on Join the Conversation giveaway Friday, Heath and Mesa took time to give away some copies of that book. They also shared from that book, and some of what they shared coming up in about 20 minutes here on MyBridge Radio. Right now, here is Brandon Lake.
1: I want to dance like David. 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

0: Even If, that is Mercy Me this morning on MyBridge Radio, where we are helping to keep you connected to our God, who is creative. Glad that you're with us on this Monday morning. Time right now for Ron Hutchcraft and A Word With You.
1: In the past, the classic retirement scene went something like this. There was a dinner in the retiree's honor, and then there were those heartwarming, maybe predictable speeches. And if you put in enough years, hey, maybe a gold watch or, well, at least a plaque or a certificate. And then very quickly, you know that hole that you left in the company? Yeah, it closed up. And you wonder what was really accomplished for all those years of service. Well, now it's worse. You may not get to retire. You might be downsized. Or you end up asking yourself the question, what do I have to show for my years of service? Well, frankly, I think you can do better than a gold watch or even a severance check. Yeah, I'm Ron Hutchcraft, and I want to have a word with you today about the legacy of a lifetime. Now, let's think about what will I have to show for my life. Good question. What do you want to have be your monument? What do you want to have show for your years? Well, certainly more than a gold watch, huh? A book you wrote, a fortune that you made, maybe a house that's finally like you want it. A title you held? Maybe a work of art? A business you built? Hey, you might be aiming too low with all of those. Our word for today from the Word of God, Psalm 127. I'll begin at verse 1. Unless the Lord builds the house, its builders labor in vain. Now we're going to find out what kind of priorities there are in a house the Lord builds. Unless the Lord watches over the city, the watchmen stand guard in vain. In vain you rise up early and stay up late, toiling for food to eat, for he grants sleep to those he loves. Now, here's a value that God really prizes. You ready? Sons are a heritage from the Lord. Children are a reward from him. Like arrows in the hands of the warrior are sons born in one's youth. You know what God meant for your inheritance to be? Your monument? What you're remembered for? Your inheritance is your children, your son, your daughter, the children or young people you have influenced or shaped, even if you're not their parent. Now, they are to be the focus of the best of your time, the best of your energies in the house the Lord builds. Now, you may never communicate the values and experiences of your life in a book that maybe, a lot of people will read, but your children will be your book, and many people will read them. They are your work of art. They are your fortune. The stocks that will appreciate and provide dividends long after you're gone and making many others rich for years to come. The problem is, it's really easy to be blinded and detoured and distracted by investments that aren't really the most valuable. Life's gold watches. Sometimes they scream for our attention more loudly. They ask for us. They demand us. Often our children don't. And yet they are top priority. Maybe it's possible that your children are getting the leftovers of you because, well, you're trying to make a name or you're trying to make a business or you're trying to make a fortune or you're trying to make a point. Maybe you should be home more. And when you're home, really be home. Maybe you've been driven away from those children who are what you have to show for your life because you thought you had something to prove outside the context of your family. Prove it there. Prove it at home. Make them your lifetime masterpiece. If you want to make a mark that's immortal, mark your children with Christ, with character. See, they are meant to be the legacy of your lifetime.
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0: That is Peter Burton on MyBridge Radio, Where Would I Be? Last Tuesday, Dr. Richard Blackaby was with Heath for the morning conversation, sharing about his new workbook called Experiencing God in Everyday Life, A Journey Toward Spiritual Maturity. Well, back on Friday, during Join the Conversation Giveaway Friday, Heath and Mesa gave away some copies of that workbook, and they took time to share from it as well.
1: We are talking about experiencing God in everyday life, so this is like the sequel that took 35 years to come out.
2: Right, yes.
1: It kind of looks similar to the other
2: it
1: one
2: does.
1: In terms of it's a workbook.
2: Yeah.
1: It's got 8 realities, and there's a daily reading as you go through each of the 8 weeks.
2: Right. Has those verses for you to memorize
1: each
2: week
1: so
2: as well.
1: Some of the experience will be similar. So nice follow-up. It's a journey towards spiritual maturity. And this first quote I want to read is interesting because I've preached a couple times this story here recently. So I loved to hear Dr. Blackaby's take on this, on the calming of the storm.
2: Oh,
1: the disciples are out on the boat.
2: Yeah.
1: So Dr. Blackaby writes, the disciples set sail that evening, believing they were on a routine trip. Several of them had grown up sailing on that lake and knew it well, yet sandwiched between two powerful moments of ministry during a seemingly mundane commute, the disciples experienced Jesus in a spectacular new way. The sudden onslaught of a fierce storm exposed the disciples' lack of faith. The wind blew violently, sending large waves crashing over their vulnerable vessel. The terrified disciples hastily awakened Jesus and told him they were about to die. Jesus arose and rebuked the wind and the waves, and they instantly became perfectly calm. Then Jesus asked the disciples why they had been afraid. The word for fear that Jesus used to the disciples in the storm is weaker than the word used to describe the disciples' awe of Jesus after watching him calm the tempest. They asked each other, "Who then is this? Even the wind and the sea obey him." The disciples had previously witnessed Jesus healing, teaching, and casting out evil spirits, but on that stormy night, they experienced Jesus in an unprecedented manner. The disciples learned that when you go with Jesus, he can transform ordinary moments into something extraordinary. Hmm. Most of our time is spent in the daily commuting between what we consider to be the important events in our life. We're focused on a specific destination and may assume nothing of significance will happen on our way there. Yet, God is present in every moment. We only need eyes to see.
2: That is so good. Mm-hmm. Wow.

Zach Williams right here on MyBridge Radio with Jesus Loves. Thanks for your company on this Monday morning. Usually every Monday morning, Jill and Heath are along with you. Well, Heath is taking the day off today, so Jill and Stan will be joining you in just about a half hour here on MyBridge Radio. They'll, of course, have the blessing from the ministry of Susie Larson. Some new music to share with you as well, so hope that you can join Stan and Jill coming up in just about a half hour on MyBridge Radio.

Oh, come to the altar. That is Elevation Worship on MyBridge Radio. Hope that things are off to a great start for you on this 3rd of August. Remember, news and weather is coming up.

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0: Doug and Gloria Nettleman of Stromsburg are celebrating their 52nd wedding anniversary. We are so thankful to God for all the blessings these past 52 years. Genesis 2 verse 24 says, "For this reason a man shall leave his father and his mother and be joined to his wife, and they shall become one flesh."
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2: Keeping you connected. Good morning. Thanks for joining us on MyBridge Radio. It is Monday, the 3rd of August. Here are the headlines. As August is getting underway, gas prices have fallen slightly across the state. Current average for a gallon of gas in the state is $3.92. That price is 6 cents less than a week ago, 34 cents more than a month ago, and up 98 cents from a year ago. Nationwide, the average for a gallon of gas is $4.09. Big Ten Volleyball Media Day is set for today in Chicago. Nebraska will be represented by head coach Danny Busboom Kelly, Andy Jackson, and Bergen Riley. Now, the Huskers are scheduled to have a press conference at 4:55 this afternoon. Nebraska has been picked to win the Big Ten Conference, and seniors Andy Jackson, Harper Murray, and Bergen Riley have been named the preseason All-Big Ten team. Hope and good news for today is found in Revelation 21:4. God will wipe every tear from their eyes. There will be no more death or mourning or crying or pain, for the old order of things has passed away. Again, that's Revelation 21:4. For the capital city, sunshine coming up today, that high near 91. In Omaha, mostly sunny, expect that high near 92. For the Tri-Cities, a sunny and breezy day, highs near 92. For North Platte, sunny and breezy, that high to be near 100. In the Panhandle, sunny and breezy today, some smoke is possible, that high to be near 95 degrees. And in Valentine, a sunny and breezy Monday coming up, highs to be near 95 degrees. Currently, it is 65 in Lincoln, 68 this morning in Omaha, it's 66 in the Tri-Cities, 67 currently in North Platte, it's 75 in the Panhandle, 70 this morning in Valentine.

0: Just your love.
1: That's Toby Mac and Lord It Feels Good on My Bridge Radio. Well, it's good to be with you, Stan.
2: Yes.
1: While Heath's on vacation, we get some time in the studio this morning.
2: Yeah. I wish he left more often. Just kidding. Just kidding. Come back, Heath. But great to be with you, Jill. Always a blessing.
1: So I haven't told you this yet, but my husband's dog. Notice it's not our dog. It's not the family dog. My husband's dog.
2: I know that story.
1: So. He ate my retainer last week.
2: What?
1: Yes. So I got to call the dentist and go, my dog ate my homework. Exactly. And that's not a cheap thing to replace. So honestly, I was pretty frustrated and was talking to a friend who shared that her 4-year-old granddaughter broke her arm.
2: Ooh.
1: And it requires surgery to fix it. A follow-up surgery to I don't know, do something else. And all of a sudden, my retainer wasn't so bad.
2: Perspective.
1: Perspective.
2: It's a great perspective to carry into Monday, because we're going to probably be hit with dogs eating retainers this week.
1: Yes.
2: But so super helpful to keep it in perspective.

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0: is good.
1: Well, we are bringing Nebraska together on this Monday morning. Stan and Jill with you while Heath is out on vacation. Sound to it. I like it.
2: Well, when you first came on, it was you, me, and Heath.
1: I know.
2: For a bit here.
1: So this
2: and
1: feels
2: Gordon,
1: like
2: of course.
1: Old times.
2: Gordon, we didn't forget about your brother.
1: Of course, always Gordon.
2: Yeah.
1: So I have a story for you. My friend was babysitting, and when you're watching four kids under eight, where do you go? You go to the park. Well, one of those kids was probably a little too big for the baby swing, but she let them crawl into it anyways. Crawl, like crunch herself into it anyways. Bad idea, because she was not crawling out. Uh-oh. She got literally stuck in the swing. They're like wiggling, they're pulling, they're pushing. She's crying. My friend's probably almost cried. Finally, they figure out, okay, if we can tip her over so she's parallel to the ground, one of us can pull on her while another pushes and we can get her out of the baby swing. You know what this friend discovered not long after? The swing had a button that if you press it, the entire front just pops
2: open.
1: Yes, pops open. So all that pushing and pulling and crying and struggling was not necessary. There was another way out the whole time. And isn't that a picture of trying to do life on our own, apart from God? Struggling, forcing, maybe a couple tears when he is eager to enter in and offer perspective.
2: Yeah. One of the things that's interesting, Joe, when I think about that, because obviously if we knew that, we would use the perspective of God and do it. So there's something in us that kind of fights against that. And I think part of that is control.
1: Yes. Right?
2: Because there was something that they could try and do in their own perspective. And that a lot of times that's the way that I think unintentionally what we're doing. We are controlling the situation, trying to control the situation from our own perspective versus being able to really tap into what God would provide if we just would trust him with it.

For the capital city, sunshine coming up today. That high near 91. In Omaha, mostly sunny. Expect that high near 92. For the Tri-Cities, a sunny and breezy day. Highs near 92. For North Platte, sunny and breezy. That high to be near 100. In the Panhandle, sunny and breezy today. Some smoke is possible. That high to be near 95 degrees. And in Valentine, a sunny and breezy Monday coming up. Highs to be near 95 degrees. Currently, it is 65 in Lincoln, 68 this morning in Omaha, it's 66 in the Tri-Cities, 67 currently in North Platte, it's 75 in the Panhandle, 70 this morning in Valentine.

0: Well, it is a brand new week, the first Monday in August. Stan and Jill with you while Heath's out of town.
1: I'm still getting used to the August word.
0: Yeah.
1: So fast.
0: It's so fast. Towards the end of July, my brother decided they were painting his entire main floor. And the color they had on the wall required three coats to cover it up, which is pretty intimidating when it's just like you and your wife. Well, then the cavalry shows up. Here comes her parents, my parents, me and my husband. And then he's feeling like, oh, I can do this. Like, you're still putting three coats on the wall, but you're not doing it alone. And this Monday, we aren't doing it alone. Whether we're facing something that feels really big to handle on our own, or we're just standing beside someone else who is facing that. Our friend Susie Larson wants to remind us that God is right there with us. So receive the blessing for the week. May you open your hands and entrust your cares to God right this minute. Know this, Jesus knows your name. He has your address and loves you deeply. He will get you where you need to go. He will validate and vindicate you at the proper time. In the meantime, deal with the things that surface in your heart. Don't stuff them down deeper and don't deny that they're there. Look to Jesus, who is right now looking at you with no hint of condemnation. Give him your heartbreak, your betraying thoughts, and your hurt around the injustices you've endured. He sees it all. He'll redeem it all. But right now, he wants to tend your heart. May your soul find rest in him today, and blessings on your week.

0: On the night you're falling all to pieces, you can bring your lonely heart to Jesus. What if I told you that I believe it?
1: It's For King and Country, and What If I Told You? Well, the calendar has turned to August. Heath is out on a baseball trip, so Stan, you and I get to hang out to launch the new month together.
2: I was quite excited when you asked me that, because it's been a while since we've been on together.
1: Yeah, so it's fun to be together. I just last night actually went back to school shopping with my kids. Mm-hmm. I have a kindergartner and a preschooler, and they were very excited to pick out backpacks and water bottles. And I just think, like, even for those of us who aren't sending a kid back to school, you'd be in that camp.
2: Yes, I would.
1: There is a lot of things that are still relaunching in August. It's kind of like a reset. And for me, I feel like a lot of opportunities are coming my way. So like small groups at church are restarting, or that life group is coming back. Now Awana launches in September. Like, there are just a lot of opportunities for serving or engaging in my community or in my church body. And I've been processing, what's my best yes in the midst of that? Mm. What opportunities are mine to engage? What does God have for me? And which ones aren't? Mm. Like, which ones am I pursuing out of conviction, because, like, from God,
2: right,
1: and an invitation? And which is out of guilt?
2: Mm. Which is a great question. Yeah. So my mind goes all kinds of places as I was listening to you share that, Jill. One thing that was helpful to me a number of years ago is, because sometimes I'll say yes if I don't have a reason to say no.
1: Totally.
2: That's not a great reason to say yes. And I've regretted saying yes to some things, because then when actually it was playing out, mm-hmm, I had some things I really would have wanted to say yes to that I couldn't, because I already said yes to this other thing that I didn't really feel passionate about. I just did because I didn't have reason to say no.
1: Yes, and you're already freeing me up. Yeah. Like, just because I don't have a reason to say no doesn't mean it's an automatic yes.
2: Right. So that's where it became, because you said my best yes. Mm. Right. So what shifted in my mind was, hey, if I can't say absolutely yes, then it's a no for me. Mm. Like, so a lot of times it's, if I can't say no, it's a yes for me. For me, it has become, if this isn't an absolutely yes for me, then it's a no. So anyway, that's one thought place my mind goes.
1: A very helpful thought.
2: And then the other place my mind goes is just the number of things that are just noise, right? That are cluttering up me being able to see the things that actually are really what's on my heart or my family's heart. Mm-hmm. So it helps to quiet those things, to intentionally go, oh, well, that's coming from guilt.
1: Yeah.
2: Or that's coming from everyone says you're supposed to do that, right? And or wanting to, that's coming from FOMO, right?
1: For sure.
2: We can fear of missing out, mm-hmm, right? So beginning to quiet the things that I should not be paying attention to really helps the thing that I should be paying attention to emerge for me.

0: Doug and Gloria Nettleman of Stromsburg are celebrating their 52nd wedding anniversary. We are so thankful to God for all the blessings these past 52 years. Genesis 2 verse 24 says, "For this reason a man shall leave his father and his mother and be joined to his wife, and they shall become one flesh."
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3: Good morning. 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It is Monday, the 3rd of August. The forecast is coming up. As August is getting underway, gas prices have fallen slightly across the state. The current average for a gallon of gas in Nebraska is $3.92. Now that is 6 cents less than a week ago, 34 cents more than a month ago, and up 98 cents from a year ago. Nationwide, the average for a gallon of gas is $4.09. Big Ten Volleyball Media Day is today in Chicago. Nebraska will be represented by head coach Danny Busboom Kelly, Andy Jackson, and Bergen Riley. The Huskers are scheduled to have a press conference at 4:55 this afternoon. Nebraska has been picked to win the Big Ten Conference. Hope and good news for today is found in Revelation 21:4. God will wipe every tear from their eyes. There will be no more death or mourning or crying or pain, for the old order of things has passed away. Again, that's Revelation 21:4. For the capital city, sunshine coming up today, that high near 91. In Omaha, mostly sunny, expect that high near 92. For the Tri-Cities, a sunny and breezy day, highs near 92. For North Platte, sunny and breezy, that high to be near 100. In the Panhandle, sunny and breezy today, some smoke is possible, that high to be near 95 degrees. And in Valentine, a sunny and breezy Monday coming up, highs to be near 95 degrees. Currently, it is 65 in Lincoln, 68 this morning in Omaha, it's 66 in the Tri-Cities, 67 currently in North Platte, it's 75 in the Panhandle, 70 this morning in Valentine.

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0: bringing Nebraska together from Cambridge to Central City to Crete. Stan and Jill joining you on a Monday morning while Heath is out on a trip.
1: Yeah, baseball trip.
0: A baseball trip. Yeah. I like being here with you. Heath knows I'm not a huge baseball fan, but a good 75 degree day, you know, I can do a little baseball here and there. I think he's in Oklahoma. That sounds hot.
1: Very hot.
0: So it's a new music Monday. Every Monday morning, we love to introduce a new song to the MyBridge family. It is so fun. Yeah. And this new song is coming from Elevation Worship and Josiah Queen. And the song is called Amazing.
1: All right. So first of all, get ready to dance.
0: Yes. Roll the windows down. Yeah,
1: this has some fun taste and energy to it, right? So get ready for that. But then also, I was just thinking about it. So it's called Amazing. And that's one of those words that we like overuse and underuse it in the right way. There you go. Unuse it the right way. Because it's like, oh, that's amazing. Well, was it amazing? Right? But tell you what, when you know Jesus, like, that's pretty amazing. Yeah. What Jesus did on the cross for us, the grace that he showed, like, that's amazing. So this song is truly pointing to the ultimate source of amazing, and it's going to be fun.
0: Here it is. It's Josiah Queen and Elevation Worship. Amazing.

0: day.
1: We have the privilege of worshiping the Lord our God, for He is our Creator and we belong to Him.
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0: Well, it's a brand new Monday, the first in August. Stan and Jill with you this morning while Heath is out of town.
1: Time keeps zipping by. So I've got a place I keep notes every day, and I always start a new page. I put a date on it. It just sobers me how quickly it goes by.
0: 100%. Well, August means I am watering plants like crazy, and I accidentally loved some of my plants to death. So when the forecast recently was like extreme heat, yes, super hot. Well, it had been a bit since I had fertilized my plants. So I felt like, oh, it's time, like right before it gets hot, I better give them some fertilizers, you know, help them grow. I'm thinking I'm doing a good thing. Well, pretty soon, like literally hours after I did this, my mother-in-law goes, well, I haven't fertilized my plants recently. I was told to wait till after it was so hot outside. Like, uh-oh. Well, sure enough, the next day, my plants could not handle what I had lovingly provided. The fertilizer that was supposed to help them like grow and create more blooms, it made it harder for their roots to take in water. Mm. So then once the heat hit, they were overwhelmed. So the fertilizer wasn't bad, but it was just the wrong thing at the wrong time.
1: Right.
0: And I've done that in relationships, Stan, like where I maybe am giving a little too much fertilizer to the people around me, like input.
1: Right.
0: Or for my kids, maybe we're doing one more activity. Maybe it's a little advice when maybe someone's caring enough already, they didn't need one more thing to absorb.
1: Mm, wow. I'm picturing your plant wilting. Uh-huh. Right.
0: That is an accurate picture.
1: Yeah. And I can think of times where, unfortunately, I did the same thing that you're talking about to people. And if you're observant, you start to see them wilt.
0: You do see it. Yes.
1: I mean, they were smiling, they were engaged. All of a sudden, they start to kind of withdraw and wilt.
0: Yep.
1: So it's helpful because the sooner you catch that, the sooner you can stop pouring
0: piling
1: it on.
0: Yes,
1: exactly.
0: For sure. And just asking, is this really what they need right now? And discerning that.
1: Yeah, absolutely.

0: helping keep you connected to God.
1: Every morning I can worship and listen, and I hear songs about hope and God being there for me through my fear. Helps me be at peace when I'm driving.

0: For the capital city, sunshine coming up today, that high near 91. In Omaha, mostly sunny, expect that high near 92. For the Tri-Cities, a sunny and breezy day, highs near 92. For North Platte, sunny and breezy, that high to be near 100. In the Panhandle, sunny and breezy today, some smoke is possible, that high to be near 95 degrees. And in Valentine, a sunny and breezy Monday coming up, highs to be near 95 degrees. Currently, it is 65 in Lincoln, 68 this morning in Omaha, it's 66 in the Tri-Cities, 67 currently in North Platte, it's 75 in the Panhandle, 70 this morning in Valentine.
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0: Well, the calendar has turned to August. Heath is out on a baseball trip, so Stan, you and I get to hang out to launch the new month together.
1: I was quite excited when you asked me that because it's been a while since we've been on together.
0: Yeah, so it's fun to be together. I just last night actually went back to school shopping with my kids. Mm-hmm. I have a kindergartner and a preschooler, and they were very excited to pick out backpacks and water bottles. And I just think, like, even for those of us who aren't sending a kid back to school, you'd be in that camp.
1: Yes, I would.
0: There is a lot of things that are still relaunching in August. It's kind of like a reset. And for me, I feel like a lot of opportunities are coming my way. So like small groups at church are restarting, or that life group is coming back. Now Awana launches in September. Like, there are just a lot of opportunities for

0: was all kinds of places as I was listening to you share that, Jill. One thing that was helpful to me a number of years ago is, because sometimes I'll say yes if I don't have a reason to say no.
1: Totally.
0: That's not a great reason to say yes. And I've regretted saying yes to some things, because then when actually it was playing out, mm-hmm. I had some things I really would have wanted to say yes to that I couldn't because I already said yes to this other thing that I didn't really feel passionate about. I just did because I didn't have a reason to say no.
1: Yes. And you're already freeing me up. Yeah. Like, just because I don't have a reason to say yes. No doesn't mean it's an automatic yes.
0: Right. So that's where it became, because you said my best yes. Mm. Right. So what shifted in my mind was, hey, if I can't say absolutely yes, then it's enough for me. Mm. Like, so a lot of times it's if I can't say no, it's a yes for me. For me, it has become, if this isn't an absolutely yes for me, then it's a no. So anyway, that's one thought place my mind goes.
1: A very helpful thought.
0: And then the other place my mind goes is just the number of things that are just noise, right? That are cluttering up me being able to see the things that actually are really what's on my heart or my family's heart. Mm-hmm. So it helps to quiet those things, to intentionally go, oh, well, that's coming from guilt.
1: Yeah.
0: Or that's coming from everyone says you're supposed to do that, right? And yep. Or wanting to, that's coming from FOMO, right?
1: Sure. We can
0: fear of missing out, mm-hmm. right? So beginning to quiet the things that I should not be paying attention to really helps the thing that I should be paying attention to emerge for me.

0: Well, it is a brand new week, the first Monday in August. Stan and Jill with you while Heath's out of town.
1: I'm still getting used to the August word.
0: Yeah.
1: So fast.
0: It's so fast. Towards the end of July, my brother decided they were painting his entire main floor. And the color they had on the wall required three coats to cover it up, which is pretty intimidating when it's just like you and your wife. Well, then the cavalry shows up. Here comes her parents, my parents, me and my husband. And then he's feeling like, oh, I can do this. Like, you're still putting three coats on the wall, but you're not doing it alone. And this Monday, we aren't doing it alone. Whether we're facing something that feels really big to handle on our own, or we're just standing beside someone else who is facing that. Our friend Susie Larson wants to remind us that God is right there with us. So receive the blessing for the week. May you open your hands and entrust your cares to God right this minute. Know this, Jesus knows your name. He has your address and loves you deeply. He will get you where you need to go. He will validate and vindicate you at the proper time. In the meantime, deal with the things that surface in your heart. Don't stuff them down deeper and don't deny that they're there. Look to Jesus, who is right now looking at you with no hint of condemnation. Give him your heartbreak, your betraying thoughts, and your hurt around the injustices you've endured. He sees it all. He'll redeem it all. But right now, he wants to tend your heart. May your soul find rest in him today, and blessings on your week.

0: Doug and Gloria Nettleman of Stromsburg are celebrating their 52nd wedding anniversary. We are so thankful to God for all the blessings these past 52 years. Genesis 2 verse 24 says, "For this reason a man shall leave his father and his mother and be joined to his wife, and they shall become one flesh."
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2: Keeping you connected. Good morning. Thanks for joining us on My Bridge Radio. It is Monday, the third day of August. Here are the headlines. Big Ten Volleyball Media Day is today in Chicago. Nebraska will be represented by head coach Danny Busboom Kelly, Andy Jackson, and Bergen Riley. Now, the Huskers are scheduled to have a press conference at 4:55 Central Time. Nebraska has been picked to again win the Big Ten Conference this season. As August is getting underway, gas prices have fallen slightly across the state. Current average for a gallon of gas is currently $3.92, which is 6 cents less than a week ago, 34 cents more than a month ago, and up 98 cents from 1 year ago. Nationwide, the average for a gallon of gas is $4.09. Hope and good news for this Monday is found in Revelation 21:4. God will wipe every tear from their eyes. There will be no more death or mourning or crying or pain, for the old order of things has passed away. Again, that's Revelation 21:4. 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For the capital city, sunshine coming up today, that high near 91. In Omaha, mostly sunny, expect that high near 92. For the Tri-Cities, a sunny and breezy day, highs near 92. For North Platte, sunny and breezy, that high to be near 100. In the Panhandle, sunny and breezy today, some smoke is possible, that high to be near 95 degrees. And in Valentine, a sunny and breezy Monday coming up, highs to be near 95 degrees. Currently, it is 65 in Lincoln, 68 this morning in Omaha, it's 66 in the Tri-Cities, 67 currently in North Platte, it's 75 in the Panhandle, 70 this morning in Valentine.

0: Crawford, and thank God. Well, we are helping keep you connected to God, who is creative. Stan and Jill joining you this morning while Heath takes a little bit of a break.
1: Yeah, we do give breaks here.
0: He's out enjoying some baseball, and we're enjoying being together.
1: Yeah, we are. So, Jill, have you ever read a scripture that was both kind of terrified you, and the way I thought about it was it's terrifying, but yet another way of looking at it, it's terrific.
0: Okay.
1: Just depends on how you're looking at it.
0: Sure.
1: So I was reading the verse the other day and it had that effect on me. It's in Proverbs 5:21. It says, "For a man's ways are in full view of the Lord, and he examines all his paths."
0: Yep. That could be terrifying.
1: Yeah, so it can be very terrifying. And for whatever reason, like a kid popped in my head, like little kids. Like, so think about when you were a little kid or one of your little kids.
0: Yeah.
1: Who knew they were doing something wrong? So what did they do? They looked around like, is mom and dad looking? Because I'm about to do something that I know I'm not supposed to do.
0: Like hit my sister?
1: Yeah.
0: For some reason, that's just hitting so close.
1: It's real. So sometimes we as adults can do that with God, where it's just like, was God just looking at that little compromise I just made? Was that like, it's terrifying to think, I was in full view of God, but it's true,
0: True.
1: Right? So that's the terrifying part. But the terrific part is there are times where like, there's also those times they're like, again, I'm thinking about a little kid and they're doing something they know is pretty cool that the parent would be proud of. And they're like, did you see that, Dad? Did you see that, Mom? Right? So they want to be seen, yeah. Right? So times that the kids don't want to be seen, there are times they want to be seen. Overall, it was just a very positive thing. Like, God always sees me. Mm-hmm. I don't have to get his attention. I have his attention. Again, sometimes that's terrifying. But most of the time, it's pretty terrific.
0: Especially if you don't, like, if you're in a space that maybe there's both the, like, God delight in me.
1: Yeah.
0: And there's the, like, God, do you see me here?
1: Mm-hmm.
0: The answer is yes.
1: Absolutely.
0: And there's a lot. That is terrific.
1: Mm-hmm.

0: are bringing Nebraska together on this Monday morning. Stan and Jill with you while Heath is out on vacation.
1: Sound to it.
0: I like it.
1: Well, when you first came on, it was you, me, and Heath
0: for
1: a bit here.
0: So this
1: and
0: feels
1: Gordon,
0: like
1: of course.
0: Old times.
1: Gordon, we didn't forget about your brother.
0: Of course, always Gordon.
1: Yeah.
0: So I have a story for you. My friend was babysitting, and when you're watching four kids under eight, where do you go? You go to the park. Well, one of those kids was probably a little too big for the baby swing, but she let them crawl into it anyways. Crawl, like crunch herself into it anyways. Bad idea, because she was not crawling out.
1: Uh-oh.
0: She got literally stuck in the swing. They're like wiggling, they're pulling, they're pushing. She's crying. My friend's probably almost cried. Finally, they figure out, okay, if we can tip her over so she's parallel to the ground, one of us can pull on her while another pushes and we can get her out of the baby swing. You know what this friend discovered not long after? The swing had a button that if you press it, the entire front
1: just
0: pops
1: up. Open.
0: Yes, pops open. So all that pushing and pulling and crying and struggling was not necessary. There was another way out the whole time. And isn't that a picture of trying to do life on our own, apart from God? Struggling, forcing, maybe a couple tears, when he is eager to enter in and offer perspective.
1: Yeah. One of the things that's interesting, Joe, when I think about that, because obviously if we knew that, we would use the perspective
0: yes.
1: of God and do it. So there's something in us that kind of fights against that. And I mm-hmm. think part of that is control.
0: Yes.
1: Right? Because there was something that they could try and do in their own perspective. And that a lot of times that's the way that I think unintentionally what we're doing. We are controlling the situation, trying to control the situation from our own perspective versus being able to really tap into what God would provide if we just would trust him with it.

0: Gratitude. That is Brandon Lake this morning on MyBridge Radio. Glad that you're with us on this Monday. The final forecast for the capital city, sunshine today, that high near 91. In Omaha, mostly sunny and 92. A sunny, breezy day in the Tri-Cities, highs near 92. For North Platte, sunny and breezy, that high near 100. In the Panhandle, sunny and breezy, could see some smoke with highs near 95. And in Valentine, sunny and breezy today, that high near 95.
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0: Well, it's a brand new Monday, the first in August. Stan and Jill with you this morning while Heath is out of town.
1: Time keeps zipping by. So I've got a place I keep notes every day, and I always start a new page. I put a date on it. It just sobers me how quickly it goes by.
0: 100%. Anyway. Well, August means I am watering plants like crazy, and I accidentally loved some of my plants to death. So when the forecast recently was like extreme
1: hot.
0: Heat, yes, super hot. Well, it had been a bit since I had fertilized my plants. So I felt like, oh, it's time, like right before it gets hot, I better give them some fertilizers, you know, help them grow. I'm thinking I'm doing a good thing. Well, pretty soon, like literally hours after I did this, my mother-in-law goes, well, I haven't fertilized my plants recently. I was told to wait till after it was so hot outside. Like, uh-oh. Well, sure enough, the next day, my plants could not handle what I had lovingly provided. The fertilizer that was supposed to help them like grow and create more blooms, it made it harder for their roots to take in water. Mm. So then once the heat hit, they were overwhelmed. So the fertilizer wasn't bad, but it was just the wrong thing at the wrong time.
1: Right.
0: And I've done that in relationships, Stan, like where I maybe am given a little too much fertilizer to the people around me, like input.
1: Right.
0: Or for my kids, maybe we're doing one more activity. Maybe it's a little advice when maybe someone's caring enough already, they didn't need one more thing to absorb.
1: Mm, wow. Is it like, think of, I'm picturing your plant wilting.
0: Uh-huh. Right. That is an accurate picture.
1: Yeah. And I can think of times where, unfortunately, I did the same thing that you're talking about to people. And if you're observant, you start to see them wilt.
0: You do see, yes.
1: I mean, they were smiling, they were engaged. All of a sudden, they start to kind of withdraw and wilt.
0: Yep.
1: So it's helpful because the sooner you catch that, the sooner you can stop pouring
0: piling
1: it
0: on.
1: Yes, exactly.
0: For sure. And just asking, is this really what they need right now? And discerning that.
1: Yeah, absolutely.

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1: Teacher and pastor Mike Novotny, author of Newlywed, A Christian Guide for Loving Year One.
2: If you're getting closer to the God of love, of course it's going to teach you how to love. 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If he's a God of patience, a God of compassion, like how can you not get closer to him without reflecting him better in your marriage?
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0: on. It's been so good to be with you this morning.
1: It's been awesome.
0: Thanks for hanging out with me.
1: I get to come back another time?
0: Oh, please. Please. Even if Heath's not on vacation, we'd have you back. So typically, before we hand it off to Gordon, we like to air some new music for the MyBridge Radio family, kind of close our time together. It doesn't feel like it'd be right to close our time together, you and I, without like a Stan special.
1: I tend to do that.
0: You tend to break the rules in a great way. Yeah. Yes.
1: Introducing some songs that aren't introduced yet, but you know.
0: Yeah. And we always enjoy them. So what have you been listening to lately?
1: Well, again, so a few moments ago, we were talking about the whole reality of the fact that God always sees us, right? So this song kind of parallels with that a little bit, where it's called I Must Be His Favorite. I think it's called His Favorite. And I just heard it like a couple days ago. And it really struck me. First of all, you don't think about a Christian song being that, right? But when I really sat with it for a moment and thought about, again, the limitlessness of God. So, which means literally at every moment in time in my life, I have God's full attention. Absolutely. So do you. So does Heath, wherever he is in the world right now. Like every person hearing my voice has God's full attention. And the same thing is true of his affection.
0: Wow.
1: I'm his favorite, Jill. Absolutely. You are his favorite.
0: Yeah. Like it's so
1: doesn't,
0: good.
1: It doesn't, like when we say that, we're using up our favoriteness, right? Like on a person or two.
0: Yeah.
1: We don't have favorite that we can spread around. But God has the ability to favor all of us
0: Wow.
1: in pretty cool ways.
0: So we can all sing it.
1: Absolutely. So you're going to like this song.

0: agree.
1: You said
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1: Yeah.
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0: Doug and Gloria Nettleman of Stromsburg are celebrating their 52nd wedding anniversary. We are so thankful to God for all the blessings these past 52 years. Genesis 2 verse 24 says, "For this reason a man shall leave his father and his mother and be joined to his wife, and they shall become one flesh."
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What a great song to get the middle of this morning underway with. That's the new one from John Reddick on MyBridge Radio called Holding On. Praise God. Thanks so much for joining us on this third day of August today. Right now, here's Phil Wickham and Battle Belongs.

0: Some praise and worship for us as our day is continuing. That is Carrie Jobe and Forever. Glad that you're along with us here on MyBridge Radio. Right now it's Peter Burton. Where would I be?
1: Standing where I stand now. I know that he's the reason. I almost can't believe it.

Nobody Loves Me Like You. That is Chris Tomlin on MyBridge Radio, where we are helping to keep you connected to our creative God. Right now, the music continues this Monday morning. It's Matthew West.

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1: You are God's masterpiece. You are God's piece of art. And God says, I have created you. I have made you in such a way. I've given you certain gifts. I've given you specific abilities. I've blessed you in certain ways that are different than the ways I have blessed others, because I have also prepared in advance really good things for you to do.
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will be at Living Out Loud coming up the 15th of August, and he is going to be joining us on the Morning Conversation tomorrow here on MyBridge Radio. That's Danny Gokey and his new one called Jesus Over Everything. Glad that you're with us on this Monday. Emily is with you next.

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0: Doug and Gloria Nettleman of Stromsburg are celebrating their 52nd wedding anniversary. We are so thankful to God for all the blessings these past 52 years. Genesis 2 verse 24 says, "For this reason a man shall leave his father and his mother and be joined to his wife, and they shall become one flesh."
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Well, good morning. It's Emily here joining you on My Bridge Radio. That was some fantastic music already from Forrest Frank with OK. So you have probably already recognized we are in a new month already, month of August, which means so many routines are coming back to start the school year. And we're excited to be a part of the mornings with you, the afternoons, and the school pickups as well. We're grateful that you chose My Bridge Radio today. So we're going to tune into some encouraging music from Charity Gale, I Speak Jesus, some Mercy Me, I Can Only Imagine, and even throw in some new music today. So let's get right at it with Charity Gale, I Speak Jesus. I just

0: Lace up those tennies, check. Water bottle, check. Heading out that front door to seize the day. Let's go. Hi, this is Cindy from MyBridge Radio. Summer is when I really take advantage of the sunshine and a little extra margin in the schedule. Living here in Nebraska, there is something special about being a tourist in our own great state, slowing down enough to notice the beauty right in our own backyard. 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

We sure do serve a creative God, don't we? All throughout the Bible, we're reminded of this. Like Psalms 104:24. O Lord, what a variety of things that you have made. In wisdom, you have made them all. The earth is full of all your creatures. This morning, on my morning walk, I met a badger. I can't remember the last time I've seen a badger. And so I just stood there, just watched this creature and thought to myself, God made this animal and it's so beautiful. And yet I'm not going to get super close to it. But it made me think, wow, isn't God so creative in the way he made things? This is Emily here helping keep you connected to our God who is creative on MyBridge Radio. Oh!

Recently, I found myself in a conversation thinking, okay, how did that person know I needed to hear that exact encouragement? So this actually happened to me, like I said, not that long ago. I was just talking with a friend, nothing extraordinary. They weren't preaching at me. They weren't trying to fix me. They simply listened. And then they shared one sentence and it was exactly what my heart needed. And I remember just driving away thinking, wow, Lord, that wasn't just them, was it? I have been learning through MyBridge Radio how God speaks through his people. You know, sometimes it's through a pastor on Sunday morning. Sometimes it's through a friend across a coffee table. Sometimes it's a stranger right in front of you in the grocery line. Or sometimes it's a text message that arrives at just the right moment. And maybe today, as you think about this, you are the person God wants to use to encourage someone else. Or maybe you're the one who needs to hear a reminder that he sees you. As we have learned over this past 7 months to continue to stay on a journey of seeing where God is at work in our lives. Maybe God wants to use us to encourage someone. Maybe someone else is going to encourage us. Either way, our prayer is that we wouldn't miss it. Because God is still speaking, and sometimes his voice sounds a lot like a faithful friend or a stranger standing in a grocery line that you had no intention of striking up a conversation, but God had other plans. Oh.

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I'm Emily, your host today, being so encouraged by the music already this hour. 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
2: When I watched my dad, what made him a spiritual giant wasn't that he lived on the mountain. 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Because that's where you spend most of your time. You'll be blown away by all the God experiences you'll have throughout the week.
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Well, we kind of have a car situation at our house. Our main vehicle, the one I drive, we hit a deer. Actually, I didn't. My husband hit a deer. I want to make that clear. He hit a deer, and that was about 6 weeks ago, and it's still getting fixed. My husband has a pickup. We love that thing, and now we're having to coordinate schedules, make sure that when I need the car, he's able to stay home with the kiddos. But there's been a problem with his pickup. The radio just quit working. But I know that God made me creative, so I got my brain thinking. I got the gears moving, and I thought, okay, how can I play music? We could be singing. Wait a minute. Then it clicked. I can play the MyBridge radio app still through the pickup, right there in my pocket, and we're all able to hear Hope Encourage music. And right now, I love having the app because we're giving away app-exclusive tickets for Phil Wickham, who's coming here August 30th. And if you're already on the app, go ahead and feel free to check out our podcast. We've got some really encouraging conversations on there that will encourage you maybe on your way to Grand Island to see Phil Wickham.

0: Doug and Gloria Nettleman of Stromsburg are celebrating their 52nd wedding anniversary. We are so thankful to God for all the blessings these past 52 years. Genesis 2 verse 24 says, "For this reason a man shall leave his father and his mother and be joined to his wife, and they shall become one flesh."
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1: Well, my average radio, Jordan Felice started this hour off with Praise God for That. And then that was Toby Mac with Lord, It Feels Good. I'm Emily, your host, and we are in the month of August now. And we're also in a new week, which means we have a new blessing from Susie Larson. And I am so encouraged by her blessings every week, which you can have in your inbox every Monday when you sign up for the Kingdom Connection newsletter. It's over at myridgeradio.net. Just scroll all the way down to the bottom, put your name and email in, and you will get that email every single week. And there's more things in there other than the encouragement from Susie Larson, like what the podcast will be on this Tuesday, the new music we're going to be playing here on My Bridge Radio, and stories of how God is at work here in Nebraska, and so much more. And we would love for you to have it in your inbox. So this week, Susie Larson has a new encouragement for us. So before we dive into some more music, let's be encouraged by Susie Larson as she reminds us to open our hands and entrust our care to God. And to know this, that Jesus knows your name, he has your address, and he loves you so deeply.

0: God is always at work among us.
1: When Dave in Holdridge heard about an opportunity to go on a mission trip to Lima, Peru, he knew it was something God was inviting him to be part of.
2: I am not a handyman, and a lot of mission trips that I've heard about are construction type projects. That is not where God has gifted me at all, but he has gifted me in working in one-on-one relational discipleship and teaching the word. And so this trip fits that skill set really well.
1: Because on this trip, Dave served at a private school, teaching English and leading students in Bible time. Along the way, he built meaningful relationships with six high school boys.
2: I just shared with them the most important thing to understand in the scripture is that Christ died for our sins. And it gave me the opportunity then to pivot to sharing the gospel with them on a very personal one-on-one level.
1: Those six boys responded to the gospel with an expression of saving faith. And before Dave came back to the U.S., he connected them with the next steps they needed to continue growing in their faith.
2: And I set up a meeting with those boys and the director of the school so that they would have that accountability. And two students have contacted me through email since then. How are you doing, Dave? And I'm reading my Bible. And so I respond to them with an email of some scripture encouraging them to keep the faith and keep growing in the Lord.
1: From Holdridge, Nebraska to Lima, Peru, God is on the move, using willing hearts like Dave's to take the gospel from Nebraska to the ends of the earth.
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songs and encouragement find us at the right time, don't they? Like that last song, What I Really Need from Brian Fowler, which this song really reminds me of Lamentations found in the Bible, chapter 3, verse 24. The Lord is my portion, says my soul. Therefore, I hope in him. And I know many of us all across Nebraska are putting our hope in him. And we are so thankful that you are bringing Nebraska together all the way from Bridgeport and Aurora and Bellwood. Thank you for tuning in to MyBridge Radio today.

I've been there before, and I've heard friends in this season before where they've shared with me, okay, I'm opening my Bible, but I just feel so quiet. And they've shared that they have prayed, but it felt like their words barely made it past the ceilings. And I thought, I know I felt that way before too. And maybe you have even wondered, okay, God, where did you go? Well, I have learned something that has been really comforting to me. I'm Emily, your host here on MyBridge Radio. And I've learned that sometimes those dry seasons aren't proof. They are not proof that God has left us. Sometimes I believe that they're proof that He's growing us right there. So I think about a seed. Before anyone ever sees a flower, it's buried, it's hidden, it's surrounded by darkness, but underground something is happening that no one else can see. And I wonder if our faith is a little like that too. Maybe God isn't absent, maybe He's growing roots that will help us stand when the storms come. And so today, if you're feeling a little dry, I want to point you to a conversation that happened last week with Dr. Richard Blackaby, where he talks about this exact thing. And I'll share, he just reminds us over and over again to not give up, to continue to press through, even when we don't quite understand everything. So keep showing up, keep opening His word, and keep praying, because sometimes the places that feel the quietest are right where God is doing His deepest work. Why do you have a

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1: Have you ever heard that saying, the proof's in the pudding? Anybody know what I'm talking about? If someone calls himself a Christian, I guess they're like Christ. Proof's in the pudding. You've been summoned, and God wants you to reflect Him with your lifestyle. Now is the time to reflect and change. You have to be honest about your own inconsistencies, what you believe. God wants to look a lot like the way you live.
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0: question.
1: Well, the other day I got a glimpse into my son's brain because we have been talking about bringing the gospel to those who haven't heard Jesus before. So we have been praying for ministries like Activate Global, where they are bringing the gospel to unreached people groups. And so I was telling my son about this, and hours later, I hear him packing up a bag. And I thought, what is going on in there? So I go visit him, and he says, yep, I am headed to another country so I can hand out Bibles to those kids who do not know about Jesus. And I just stood back thinking, okay, I'm going to go with this. So we started role playing, and he shared the gospel with me in a kid way, and it was beautiful. And at the end, my other son said, you know, when we decide to follow Jesus, we sing a song about not turning back from our decision with him. And I was just blown away because in their little hearts, they believe in that last song from Josiah Queen, let's make heaven crowded, like really crowded. And that really made me smile. I'm Emily, your host here today. And I have actually more new music coming up here in 5 minutes. So stick around to hear it. It's from For King and Country, What If I Told You?
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0: On the night you're falling all to pieces, you can bring your lonely heart to Jesus. 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
1: Well, there's that new song here on My Rich Radio for King and Country, What If I Told You? I'm Emily, your host today, and I was just thinking about middle school. Yeah, middle school was no walk in the park for me. Do you remember middle school? Because I certainly do. And if I am honest, I would not go back there. Those years can feel so confusing. You're trying to figure out who you are, where you belong, and whether anyone really sees you. You know, looking back, I know I needed someone to point me toward Jesus long before I realized I was even looking for him. And that's why I am so grateful for ministries like Youth for Christ. They meet students right where they are in schools, in Bible studies with young parents, even inside juvenile detention centers. They show up before the crisis is over, before the questions are answered, simply to say, hey, you matter, and Jesus hasn't forgotten you. And now we're in August, so it's another school year about to begin. So would you join me in praying for every volunteer who walks through the doors of Youth for Christ as they enter those schools, as they pray for students in Lincoln, Omaha, and Hastings, and that those students would encounter more than a program, that they would encounter the hope of Christ. You know, sometimes one caring adult can change the direction of a young person's life.

0: Dennis and Jana Lilienthal of Grand Island are celebrating their grandson's birthday. We wish you a very happy 15th birthday, Caden. We are so proud of you and are always amazed at the history information you share. Have a very happy birthday.
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0: God, the Lord, created the heavens and stretched them out. 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He gives breath to everyone, life to everyone who walks the earth.
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Didn't that last song from Patrick Mayberry, Anybody Else, remind you of the Experiencing God workbook we did in January together as a MyBridge Radio family? I'm Emily here joining you today, and that song reminded me of that study because Unit 6, I believe it was, the title was The Truth of Your Circumstances. And there was a story told in there about Moses found in the Bible where he was so discouraged that he was ready to quit. And Henry Blackaby reminded us that aren't we so glad that God is patient with us? Because God took the time to reveal his perspective to Moses in Scripture. And Henry Blackaby reminded us to not blame God, to not give up following God, and to ask and to seek and then to wait for his answers. John 14:6 reminds us that Jesus is the truth. And you may be in a situation right now where you are seeing, okay, this is impossible to get through. I want to remind you today, right here on this Monday, August 3rd, that God himself will stand up and calm the storm that you are facing. Because we cannot know the truth of our circumstance until we have heard from God. He is the truth. And truth is present and active in your life. We get to have a relationship with him. And the music here placed today will remind us and connect our hearts to him. Here's Goodness of God from CeCe Winings.

I just finished a novel that really stayed with me. One of the characters was born with a cleft palate, and the story was set in the 1800s, and it reminded me how cruel people could be. Back then, some even blamed a mother's thoughts or actions during pregnancy. Imagine carrying that kind of shame for something completely beyond your control. But scripture tells us a different story, because in Psalms 139, we're reminded, "You knit me together in my mother's womb." God sees every person first as someone who is made in his image, before the labels, before the stares, before the opinions of others. And you know, if you've ever felt like your differences make you less than, can I remind you today that your value has never been determined by what others see? It's been determined by the God who lovingly created you. I'm Emily, and this is MyBridge Radio, helping keep you connected to our creative God.

0: do.
1: You know, we're halfway through the lunch hour, and I have some food for thought right now. Have you ever caught yourself saying, yep, that's just how I am? I know I have. For years, I'd tell myself, Emily, okay, you just talk way too much. You say things before you think about it. And maybe yours is, I'm just shy, or I'm not really a people person, or I'm just not good at meeting new people. Now, there may be some truth in those things, but I read something recently that really challenged me. It said, whether you're an introvert or an extrovert, it isn't your identity. Following Christ is yours. And I think for me, I've always put on that label on myself that I'm both introverted and extrovert because I can be in a group of people and chat. But as soon as I meet the end of that, I'm pretty much donezo. I need to go lay down for a while and just be quiet, right? But following Jesus has a way of lovingly stretching me and maybe you too, because sometimes he asks the quiet person to walk across the room and welcome a stranger. Sometimes he asks the talkative person to listen. And sometimes he asks us to set aside what feels comfortable so someone else can experience his love. And maybe today isn't about becoming a different personality. Maybe it's simply asking, Jesus, how do you want to love someone through me today? This is My Bridge Radio, and I'm so thankful you are joining us this hour, halfway through our lunch hour, and we still have more encouraging music to lift up your heart, like Faithfully from Toby Mac.
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Some upbeat, encouraging music right there from Maverick City Music, Lift Me Up. If you enjoy new music, we do too. And we want to bring more to your ears this lunch hour. It's from Red Rocks Worship, The Lord Is With Me, coming up here in about 5 minutes, right after Mercy Me's song, Almost Home, on MyBridge Radio. Are you

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There is that new song from Red Rocks Worship, "The Lord is with Me." Now, I don't know what you are facing, but I know I have faced this, and I'm sure you have too. Just asking the question, okay, Lord, you seem so silent right now. I don't hear you. I don't feel you. I don't understand why everything is so silent. That's been my own prayer too. And if that's where you are right now, I want to encourage you to check out our MyBridge Radio app to get into a space where there will be a bunch of believers fully surrendered August 30th at a Phil Wickham concert. 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

0: Dennis and Jana Lilienthal of Grand Island are celebrating their grandson's birthday. We wish you a very happy 15th birthday, Caden. We are so proud of you and are always amazed at the history information you share. Have a very happy birthday.
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MyBridge Radio. Our time is flying by. I'm Emily, your host, and we're in our final hour together. Though we have spent a few hours together, one thing remains, that God is always with us, as scripture reminds us that he is the truth and the way, and he will light up our path. That's some encouragement that my heart needed today. And Liana's Crawford song, Thank God, reminded me, yes, I need to give God all the praise for how he is at work in my life. And maybe this is an opportunity this hour to give God all the praise, to surrender our plans to him, as Corrie ten Boom reminds us to never be afraid to trust an unknown future to a known God. I'm Emily here, your host, and here is Brandon Lake now with Hard Fought Hallelujah on MyBridge Radio. Yeah.

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1: God is on the move, impacting lives like Doug and his family through the ministry of MyBridge. And we say thank you to our impact partners and impact investors for their investment that fuels our ministry. God is doing something
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We play music that will encourage your heart and connect you to the heart of God, reminding you that you are not alone in what you are facing, and that even though we don't know what tomorrow will bring, we don't even know what the next few minutes will bring, God knows. And even when the path is scary or unclear, God is already there. And we play music that reminds us that God is already there in our midst, ready for us to surrender our request and allow God's will to work in our life. Here is Peter Burton with Where Would I Be? Stand.

My Betrayed You. Have you ever expected God to show up one way, then he surprised you another? Yeah, me too. I'm Emily here. And I love this picture in Revelation where John is weeping because no one can open the scroll. Then an angel says, "Look, the Lion of the tribe of Judah has conquered." So what does John do? He looks up, and instead of seeing a roaring lion, guess what he sees? Yeah, a lamb that has been slain. Isn't that just like Jesus? The world tells us strength looks loud. Power looks impressive. Victory means conquering everyone around you. But Jesus conquered by laying down his own life. You know, sometimes I pray for God to come like a lion, but I've learned that instead, he actually comes like a shepherd, because sometimes we're looking, at least I am, for him in the spectacular, the mountaintop moments, right? While he's quietly doing his greatest work through surrender, grace, and sacrifice, as I have been reminded through the Henry Blackaby study we have done together. So maybe today, I don't want to miss him simply because he doesn't look the way I expect him to. Because the lion is still a lamb. And the lamb, well, he's already won.

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1: You are God's masterpiece. 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And God says, I have created you, I have made you in such a way. I've given you certain gifts. I've given you specific abilities. I've blessed you in certain ways that are different than the ways I have blessed others, because I have also prepared in advance really good things for you to do.
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That was David Leonard here on MyBridge Radio with Well Done. You know, he shared online that following Jesus doesn't always come with a map. And boy, do I so resonate with that. But then he goes on to say, it always comes with purpose. Step by step through every unknown, he will continue to be faithful. You know, if you like new music that we play here on MyBridge Radio, we have a little bit more time together. And I want to share one more new song. It's from Danny Gokey, Jesus Over Everything. It's coming up right after Jeremy Camp with Out of My Hands right here on MyBridge Radio.

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That was Danny Gokey with Jesus Over Everything. New music to our ears. And I wonder if he's going to be playing that new song at Livin' Out Loud here August 15th in Gothenburg. Now, if you've never heard of Danny Gokey and just want to hear a little more about him, well, we get a chance to hear from him on The Morning Conversation, where we can join Heath and Danny Gokey as he talks about this year's event, Livin' Out Loud in Gothenburg. So I'm excited to tune into that conversation because Heath and Danny are going to go beyond music and connect with how God has shaped Danny's life long before he became popular on a talent show, and where he learned while driving a semi-truck and leading worship how to experience God in everyday life. So he's going to share about some seasons of disappointment, some loss, and some unexpected turns that deepened his faith and prepared him for the ministry that he has today. I can't wait to tune into that conversation with you tomorrow. I'm Emily, and Cindy's going to be hopping on here soon to continue the worship lineup and encourage our hearts as we go on about our day today, experiencing God in every ordinary moment. I hope you have a wonderful rest of your day.

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0: Dennis and Jana Lilienthal of Grand Island are celebrating their grandson's birthday. We wish you a very happy 15th birthday, Caden. We are so proud of you and are always amazed at the history information you share. Have a very happy birthday.
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0: Oh Lord, what an amazing variety of all you have created, while wisdom was there at your side. 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

holding on. Praise God. That is John Reddick helping to open our Monday together. So thankful for our time. A first for us here in the month of August to hang out. And I feel like I gave my August a pretty sweet launch over the weekend. I pushed play on the MyBridge radio app on a few trails that I was walking through a forested landscape right here in Nebraska. Super peaceful trees, animals, you know, the birds, and then praise music. Great combination there. And there is another great benefit that we want to talk about, get you connected with concerning the MyBridge radio app. We're going to do that in just a few minutes. But first, more music for you. Here's Zach Williams and Jesus Loves on MyBridge Radio. All the

0: Lace up those tennies, check. Water bottle, check. Heading out that front door to seize the day. Let's go. Hi, this is Cindy from MyFridge Radio. Summer is when I really take advantage of the sunshine and a little extra margin in the schedule. Living here in Nebraska, there is something special about being a tourist in our own great state, slowing down enough to notice the beauty right in our own backyard. Walks along the Platte River, watching thousands of geese, a trip to Toadstool near Crawford to enjoy unique terrain, the bullfrogs, the cicadas, and a soundtrack of praise. 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

Well, that was an uh-oh, I thought to myself some minutes after having laid out a canvas. I'd hauled out all of my daughter's paint supplies because I had this creative streak going that I wanted to experiment with watercolor. I have no idea what I'm doing, just a willing heart. And so I get this video tutorial out and I'm starting and stopping and starting the video. And what I had going on my canvas looked very unique compared to the artist teaching online. And when she had suggested to spray some water and to do this or that, that's when I thought, that was a mistake. And then just like that, God used some comforting perspective that caught my attention through what she said. Let the unexpected bleed bloom as a reminder of grace. Here's Lauren Daigle on MyBridge Radio. When the

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0: the floor. Lord, you can have all the glory. Take the glory, it's yours.
1: Giving Jesus all of me, living all in for him. MyVrids Radio, that is Go for Broke from Bodhi. New Music Monday, that's what this day is. It's what makes this day pretty special, and we're going to discover why we call it that in a few minutes with a new song from Elevation Rhythm with Josiah Queen. Stick around for that. Right now, it's Katie Nicole.

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Amazing. New music on MyBridge Radio. Amazing. That's the title from Elevation Rhythm, along with Josiah Queen, and really lyrics inviting us to celebrate the transforming power of God's grace and, oh, the joy of being rescued from that heavy past guilt and shame. Good news that we're sharing in song here on MyBridge Radio. We've got music next hour coming your way from Shane and Shane with Creed, OK, Forrest Frank, and some Mercy Me in the mix. And helping us steer up towards the top of the hour now is North Point Worship. This is my song.

0: Dennis and Jana Lilienthal of Grand Island are celebrating their grandson's birthday. We wish you a very happy 15th birthday, Caden. We are so proud of you and are always amazed at the history information you share. Have a very happy birthday.
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0: I woke up one random morning and I thought, what is one thing that I could choose that is totally doable with just the slightest hint of adventure in my book anyway, and it would totally change up the status quo? Turns out it was driving a couple hours east of home base just to savor nature. I was walking along these narrow dirt paths along lots and lots of trees. And in that space, I was able to get quiet with Jesus. And that was time well spent helping me to remove noisy distractions of this life, right? And hear God's promises from His Word. And to connect with those truths brought comfort that it is going to be okay. Forrest Frank music to help kick off our hour together. And boy, there's more music where that came from to help us keep connecting with our creative God. Welcome. We're glad you're here. I'm Cindy, and this is MyBridge Radio.
1: Me.

0: God is always at work among us.
1: When Dave and Holdridge heard about an opportunity to go on a mission trip to Lima, Peru, he knew it was something God was inviting him to be part of.
2: I am not a handyman, and a lot of mission trips that I've heard about are construction type projects. That is not where God has gifted me at all, but he has gifted me in working in one-on-one relational discipleship and teaching the word. And so this trip fits that skill set really well.
1: Because on this trip, Dave served at a private school, teaching English and leading students in Bible time. Along the way, he built meaningful relationships with six high school boys.
2: I just shared with them the most important thing to understand in the scripture is that Christ died for our sins. And it gave me the opportunity then to pivot to sharing the gospel with them on a very personal one-on-one level.
1: Those six boys responded to the gospel with an expression of saving faith. And before Dave came back to the U.S., he connected them with the next steps they needed to continue growing in their faith.
2: And I set up a meeting with those boys and the director in the school so that they would have that accountability. And two students have contacted me through email since then. How are you doing, Dave? And I'm reading my Bible. And so I respond to them with an email of some scripture encouraging them to keep the faith and keep growing in the Lord.
1: From Holdridge, Nebraska to Lima, Peru, God is on the move, using willing hearts like Dave's to take the gospel from Nebraska to the ends of the earth.
3: God is doing something right now.
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have flipped the calendar page, right? Hello, August. We see you. And I'm seeing lots of my own back-to-school notes and penning routines all penciled in. And I smile as I think about my dear friend and local Moms in Prayer leader, Becky, who has been gearing up to kick off a school year of prayer, covering our kids in our local school. And what a highlight that is, right? To think about of all the new routines that we can add, there's a life-changing impact in this one where prayer is involved. And if you have been stirred to want to learn about how easy it is to start a local Moms in Prayer group for your school, praying for your kids and all those kids they're attending and those who are serving in your school, and all you got is maybe just one other mom who's also interested just like you, here is a great first step. Let's go together. 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

0: A joy and blessing it is to help keep you company on this Monday. Music right there from Jamie McDonald, Ain't No Way. 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
2: When I watched my dad, what made him a spiritual giant wasn't that he lived on the mountain. 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What if you began to see God in the ordinary moments of your life? 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You'll be blown away by all the God experiences you'll have throughout the week.
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Oh, how we love what you bring to the table where music is involved through the sharing of the rating.

voice matters. 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

0: Dennis and Jana Lilienthal of Grand Island are celebrating their grandson's birthday. We wish you a very happy 15th birthday, Caden. 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
1: 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Welcome, Cindy, your host here. Glad you're here. 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

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Here's Matt Maher, gonna be all right.

from paper pushing to pushing buttons on online forms, I'm finding there's a paperwork theme that is landing home in my world with back to school, even being a school board member, and perhaps you've got paperwork of your own in your own whirlwind. And I can't tell you how many times that I'm asked the same questions, like, what's your name? What's your address? Say your phone number. And so I smile with an encouraged heart as Susie Larson's blessing this week for the Mybridge family said something worth repeating. She said in part here, know this, Jesus knows your name, has your address, loves you deeply. He will get you where you need to go, and he'll reach out to the ones you love.

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2: 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You've been summoned, and God wants you to reflect Him with your lifestyle. Now is the time to reflect and change. You have to be honest about your own inconsistencies. What you believe, God wants to look a lot like the way you live.
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We the Kingdom, rescue me. If you are ready for some new for King and Country, my suggestion, don't go far. We've got the recent addition to the playlist coming up in just a few minutes. But first, here's Danny Gokey. We all need Jesus on MyBridge Radio. We're so quick.

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0: On the night you fall in all the pieces, you can bring your lonely heart to Jesus. What if I told you that I believe it?
1: Sometimes that word of encouragement that we are so needing, our creative God uses a song and lands it right in our day to meet us where we are and help our heart to connect with Him. What a creative God we serve. New on MyBridge Radio for King and Country. What if I told you? You know, I've been navigating a plumbing issue with a loved one of mine. And, you know, that kind of thing can rock the boat quite a bit when it's over the weekend and it takes some time to get a service call. And, you know, it does interrupt some of the usual conveniences that we've come to appreciate right where we call home. But, you know, the more that I thought about that as reframing it as a gift to see where am I putting all my trust and my hope. A friend said that God calls us to not only trust Him when things are all joyous and mountaintoppy, but most importantly, He calls us to trust Him when we are in the valley low, when there are seasons we're going through that are interruptions. It seems frightening or blurry and hard to understand.

0: Dennis and Jana Lilienthal of Grand Island are celebrating their grandson's birthday. We wish you a very happy 15th birthday, Caden. We are so proud of you and are always amazed at the history information you share. Have a very happy birthday.
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1: The positive outlook, the focus on God, of course, every day. 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Changes my whole day.

Blessings and bummers. I borrowed that icebreaker from a pretty special ministry leader who just has had a way of opening up the hearts and mouths of many a youth, including my own kids, with that simple question. Tell me about your blessings and bummers. My Fridge Radio, we open up our drive time with Patrick Mayberry, anybody else. And, you know, we want you to feel like you've got a seat at this table to linger around a pretty important thought poke like that, to celebrate God at work among us in the highs, but also the hards. Because as I even examine my own letdowns from today, I'm quickly encouraged because that elevates God's faithfulness and how creative he is to teach me through the hurdles. I think what a special space to connect over this. And you and I sharing pretty awesome worship together. We are so grateful you're here. My name is Cindy, and this is MyVridge Radio.

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1: God is on the move, impacting lives like Doug and his family through the ministry of MyBridge. And we say thank you to our impact partners and impact investors for their investment that fuels our ministry. God is doing something
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I hit the pavement early this morning walking little dog Oscar, and delighted that before the sky was giving way to morning light, there was the moon so bright, causing me to think of Isaiah 42, verse 5. God the Lord created the heavens and stretched them out. He created the earth and everything in it. He gives breath to everyone, life to everyone who walks the earth, helping keep you connected to our creative God, MyBridge Radio.

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The Living Out Loud Festival in Gothenburg, the weekend of the 15th. Horizon Music Festival in Gehring. That's Labor Day weekend. And, oh, I got to back it up. August 30th in Grand Island. 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

0: Thanks for creating space in your commute for MyBridge Radio. That was Breathe On It from Torn Wells. Got some change in the air coming up and all good things. We've got Gordon going to take the chair at the top of the hour, keeping a good thing going with praise and worship and even highlights from today's morning conversation. Plus, I want to serve up a new song before I head out of here. And it's Red Rocks Worship's The Lord Is With Me. That's coming up right after Brandon Heath on MyBridge Radio.
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I'm going to tuck those five words right here in my thinker and just ask God to let it hit my heart. Maybe it's bringing encouragement that you need to be reminded of today as well. The Lord is with me. That is new from Red Rocks Worship. Lord willing, I will join you again tomorrow afternoon. Gordon is bringing music into your next hour from Paul Balazs and Leanna Crawford. And

of disappointment, loss, unexpected twists and turns that God used to deepen his faith and prepare him for the ministry that Danny Gokey does have today. Give that a listen tomorrow on the Morning Conversation.

0: Dennis and Jana Lilienthal of Grand Island are celebrating their grandson's birthday. We wish you a very happy 15th birthday, Caden. We are so proud of you and are always amazed at the history information you share. Have a very happy birthday.
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helping to keep you connected to our creative God. And the new one right there from Leanna Crawford on MyBridge Radio. It's called Thank God. And right in front of her, as our Monday evening got underway, we heard from Paul Baloche and How Great Thou Art. And really glad that you're with us this Monday evening here on MyBridge Radio. Hope that day number 3 of this still fairly new month of August was a really good one for you. It was a hot one across the state today. In a few places, temperatures were right around 100 degrees. Cooler days coming up on Tuesday and Wednesday with some rainfall chances as well. Well, this morning on MyBridge Radio, Stan joined Jill for the morning conversation, and they had some great things to share with us. A couple of highlights from this morning coming up this hour here on MyBridge Radio. Right now, here's Matt Redman and 10,000 Reasons.

0: Lace up those tennies, check. Water bottle, check. Heading out that front door to seize the day. Let's go. Hi, this is Cindy from MyBridge Radio. Summer is when I really take advantage of the sunshine and a little extra margin in the schedule. Living here in Nebraska, there is something special about being a tourist in our own great state, slowing down enough to notice the beauty right in our own backyard. Walks along the Platte River, watching thousands of geese, a trip to Toadstool near Crawford to enjoy unique terrain, the bullfrogs, the cicadas, and a soundtrack of praise. 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

It's Jordan Smith right here on MyBridge Radio. Great you are. Glad that you're along with us on this Monday evening. You know, Danny Gokey is a favorite artist of many here on MyBridge Radio. He is as well going to be the headline act at Livin' Out Loud coming up August the 15th in Gothenburg. Well, Danny Gokey is going to be joining Heath on the Morning Conversation tomorrow here on MyBridge. He's going to be sharing about how God has shaped and worked in his life. Plus, we'll be hearing a lot of Danny Gokey music as well tomorrow morning here on MyBridge Radio during the Morning Conversation. That'll be getting underway at right around 6:10 Central Time. Really hope that you can join us for that. Right now, here is CeCe Winans.

0: It is Austin and Lindsay Adamack right here on MyBridge Radio, Walk on Waves. Really glad you're spending some time with us this evening. This morning on MyBridge Radio, Stan joined Jill, and they had a lot of encouraging things to share with us as Monday morning got underway, including a lesson for us from some mistimed fertilizer.
1: When the forecast recently was like extreme heat, yes, super hot. Well, it had been a bit since I had fertilized my plants. So I felt like, oh, it's time, like right before it gets hot, I better give them some fertilizer, you know, help them grow. I'm thinking I'm doing a good thing. Well, pretty soon, like literally hours after I did this, my mother-in-law goes, well, I haven't fertilized my plants recently. I was told to wait till after it was so hot outside. Like, uh-oh. Well, sure enough, the next day, my plants could not handle what I had lovingly provided. The fertilizer that was supposed to help them like grow and create more blooms, it made it harder for their roots to take in water. Mm. So then once the heat hit, they were overwhelmed. So the fertilizer wasn't bad, but it was just the wrong thing at the wrong time.
2: Right.
1: And I've done that in relationships, Stan, like where I maybe am given a little too much fertilizer to the people around me, like input.
2: Right.
1: Or for my kids, maybe we're doing one more activity. Maybe it's a little advice when maybe someone's caring enough already, they didn't need one more thing to absorb.
2: Wow. Is it like, think of, I'm picturing your plant wilting. Uh-huh. Right.
1: That is an accurate picture.
2: Yeah. And I can think of times where, unfortunately, I did the same thing that you're talking about to people. And if you're observant, you start to see them wilt.
1: You do see, yes.
2: I mean, they were smiling, they were engaged. All of a sudden, they start to kind of withdraw and wilt.
1: Yep.
2: So it's helpful because the sooner you catch that, the sooner you can stop pouring
1: piling
2: it on.
1: On.
2: Yes, exactly.

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As you have been hearing, Danny Gokey is going to be the headline act at Living Out Loud in Gothenburg on the 15th of August. You can check out more about that, by the way, at MyBridgeRadio.net. Danny Gokey as well is going to be coming along in just about 4 minutes here on MyBridge Radio with his new song called Jesus Over Everything. And to take us up to that time, here's Natalie Grant. It's hot.

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1: Teacher and pastor Mike Novotny, author of Newlywed, A Christian Guide for Loving Year One.
2: If you're getting closer to the God of love, of course it's going to teach you how to love. 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If he's a God of patience, a God of compassion, like how can you not get closer to him without reflecting him better in your marriage?
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0: is going to be at Gothenburg for Living Out Loud on August the 15th, and he is going to be with us for the morning conversation tomorrow here on MyBridge Radio. That's Danny Gokey and Jesus Over Everything. Well, Stan joined Jill this Monday morning on MyBridge Radio, and they had some really encouraging things to share with us, including a reminder for us that God is all-knowing.
1: Have you ever read a scripture that was both kind of terrified you, and the way I thought about it was it's terrifying, but yet another way of looking at it, it's terrific.
2: Okay.
1: Just depends on how you're looking at it.
2: Sure.
1: So I was reading the verse the other day, and it had that effect on me. It's in Proverbs 5:21. It says, "For a man's ways are in full view of the Lord, and he examines all his paths."
2: Yep, that could be terrifying.
1: Yeah, so it could be very terrifying. And for whatever reason, like a kid popped in my head, like little kids. Like, so think about when you were a little kid or one of your little kids.
2: Yeah.
1: Who knew they were doing something wrong? So what did they do? They looked around like, is mom and dad looking? Because I'm about to do something that I know I'm not supposed to do.
2: Like hit my sister?
1: Yeah.
2: For some reason, that's just hitting so close.
1: It's real. So sometimes we as adults can do that with God, where it's just like, was God just looking at that little compromise I just made? Was that like, it's terrifying to think I was in full view of God.
2: Mm-hmm.
1: But it's true.
2: It's
1: right?
2: True.
1: Right? So that's the terrifying part. But the terrific part is there are times where, like, there's also those times they're like, again, I'm thinking about a little kid, and they're doing something they know is pretty cool that the parent would be proud of. And they're like, did you see that, Dad? Did you see that, Mom? Right? So they want to be seen.
2: Yeah.
1: Right? So there are times that the kids don't want to be seen. There are times they want to be seen. Overall, it was just a very positive thing. Like, God always sees me.
2: Mm-hmm.
1: I don't have to get his attention. I have his attention. Again, sometimes that's terrifying. But most of the time, it's pretty terrific.

0: Dennis and Jana Lilienthal of Grand Island are celebrating their grandson's birthday. We wish you a very happy 15th birthday, Caden. We are so proud of you and are always amazed at the history information you share. Have a very happy birthday.
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